This is the greatest and best song in the world. Tribute. Long time ago, me and my brother Kyle here, we was hitchhiking down a long and lonesome road. All of a sudden, there shined a shiny demon in the middle of the road. And he said,

She lives with an orange tree and a girl that does yoga. Got a wolf to keep her warm.

0: Kink Alternative Rock Radio.
1: This ain't no disco. It ain't no country club either.